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0: $93. And west at 229 with 854 Juliet X-ray Kilo, 854 JXK, a gray charger.
1: Oh.

0: 317 leaves McKinney for 99, airline at Hickory for a white Ford F-150 dually, leave North Plate, Zulu 571164, Zulu 571164, westbound airline 4, then nothing further.
1: Nine and three direct.
2: I need an eastbound unit for truck T run.
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0: 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It's a white Chevy Equinox.
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0: Coming on a traffic stop. Clearview and Veterans on Louisiana. 135, Hotel Charlie Yankee. It's going to be a gray Honda CR-V.
1: Yeah, well.

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1: Progress annoying.
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1: Yeah, well.

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0: 80. 510 westbound, mile post 219, Louisiana, 857, Julia Tango Whiskey, 857, JTW, Columbia Black, Chevrolet Box Van.
1: Black what?
0: Chrysler is going to be a white pickup van.
1: You saying a white van?
0: Tiffany.

I sent eastbound the Veterans Boulevard exit. Louisiana license plate Zulu. Zulu Hotel Yankee 010 PHY010 Black GMC Yukon.

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0: Copy, I'll be out with signal 18. I mean, I-10 West, milepost 217. Can't get to 28 right now, but it looks like a black pickup truck with a trailer.
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0: 90 B West, lower level at Avenue D. It's going to be Florida Plate 60 Delta Golf Sierra Charlie 60 DGSC on a blue Volkswagen SUV.
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0: About at Nelson Coleman, two trustees, and in mileage 110440.
1: What's the unit mileage?
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0: US 90 B westbound in the Chapultepec exit. Louisiana license plate 284 Foxtrot Romeo Juliet 284 FRJ Black GMC Acadia.
1: Yeah,

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1: 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I'm going to follow her over there.
2: Okay, well.
1: I have all their driver information.
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0: I-10 westbound, mile post 212, Louisiana 756, Hotel Victor Juliet, 756 HZJ. It's going to be a black Toyota SUV.
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1: 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Ending 77 is going to be 7604. 7604, I'm going to

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0: Can you give me the court date for Orleans Parish today?
1: Do you have a unit that can give them a court date for Orleans Parish?
2: Yeah, stand by.
0: December 4th.

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1: Yeah, go on.
2: I turn westbound to 19.2, or correction, to 18.2, with 298, Hotel Golf Tango, 298, HGT on a silver Chevy Malibu.

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1: Thank you. You look like she says she sees you.
2: 101, what's wrong?
1: It does a 21 now.
2: Okay, you got it. Okay, it's even four because he's following me 97 and I don't have him on anything.
1: Negative, ma'am. It's all personal.

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0: Contact westbound 217.1 with 237 Hotel Alpha November 237 HAN on a silver Nissan Rogue.
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1: You east on always round.
0: I'm in a parking lot off. 45.
1: Okay, so you were going eastbound or westbound?
0: Eastbound.
1: Simple.

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1: Yeah.
0: We got it started.
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Hudson westbound 617 with 530 Juliet X-ray Oscar 530 JXO on a white Toyota Corolla.

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0: 910 westbound 215.6 with 100 Kilo Bravo Zulu, 100 KBZ on a gray Nissan Sentra.
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0: 910 Westbound 214.8 with Texas. Whiskey Juliet Mike 5199, WJM 5199 on a blue Honda CRV.
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1: How was Will?
0: Myself and Nola 44 assisting NOPD at Bourbon and Canal with a large disturbance. This is code 4.
1: 2-0.

0: See, well, while I'm in a foot for 2 weeks, JP, Causeway and Andover.
1: Do you need a net?
0: Oh, well, we're still running on foot.
1: It's not very free.
2: Brought the script.

0: Regionola, what unit was that?
1: 101.
0: What's the script? Regionola, notify JPSO, please.
1: He's on for pursuit with JPSO. We're trying to get him on the line to get additional information.
2: That way. 21, I'm en route that way.
3: 85.
4: Alright, they got them underneath the house. The drone's on top of them.
0: One on one, what are they chasing him for?

0: Alright, this house in the corner of Causeway. Before you get to Jeff Highway, you see the units? We got the house surrounded. He's underneath it, apparently.
1: B-111, what did you want it for?
0: The JP called for service. I think it was a large gathering with rifles.
1: John, well, thank you.
0: Tom, it's not my deal. It's JP's call for service.
2: Yeah, just over perimeter with him.

0: He wants to go to Junis en route. Per JP, there's going to be K9 en route. They're going to be at 3012 Andover in the rear yard, possibly one under the house drones in the air. Should be about seven black males with possible 95 G's.
1: 14.
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Region 1 and 2, those units on scene. One of the suspects is going to be a black male with bushy hair, tossed a bag with a rifle in on Andover. It's going to be third from Medford in the backyard of Causeway. One subject currently crawling.

0: 16 over. We're still all cool for you for now.
1: Yeah, well, do you have to meet the mate?
0: You let it go. 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
1: Yeah,

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0: 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Are y'all all code four?
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1: Anyone?
0: High 10 eastbound, 213.4 with 404 Juliet Sierra Romeo, 404 JSR on a Greyhound Accord.

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0: 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Mm-hmm.

Hudson eastbound, 213.6 with 900 Juliet Zulu Delta, 900 JZD on a silver Nissan Sentra.

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1: I agree.
0: 5 10 East 229, 951 Hotel Foxtrot Oscar, 951 HFO. It's a white BMW.
1: Okay.

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1: 66.
0: I-10 eastbound at Clearview. Mississippi Fleet, Foxtrot Lima 49649, FL 49649, to White Trailblazer.

0: 47 years old.
1: 47.
0: 90 B West, low level, at Avenue D. It's going to be Louisiana 311 Hotel Romeo Delta, 311 HRD, on a gray Honda Civic.
1: Okay.

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1: 347.
0: You put this class I on the cab for me. It's going to be Louisiana 01-32-43-456 on a B-Graham and Dillon.
1: What?
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1: Probably one.
0: I-10 eastbound, 214.1, 464, Hotel Alpha Victor, 464, HAV, on a silver Nissan Altima.
2: Do you want to know?
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0: 910 eastbound, 215 with an unreadable temp tag on a white Mercedes S550.

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2: Traffic stop. 90B East Mound and the Terry exit on Texas plate. I can't see if it's obstructed. It's going to be a silver Tacoma. 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
0: That'd be East at MacArthur. 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
0: 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Probably 85 is going to be standing by for myself anyway.

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0: 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I guess three works or fire department. 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
0: JPA Poe has been advised about the fire hydrant. She advised that they were aware of it since yesterday.
1: 10-4. Thank you.
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1: Traffic stop. I-10 East at the 227. Outward Maryland tag 06504 Delta Romeo. 06504 Delta Romeo. A red Chevy. 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
1: Is anyone?
0: Classy Echo, Classy Echo, 0129664 36, 0129664 36, to a Christopher Clark out of Roseland. Trump says the 32415. He does have a valid class I India with a expiration date of 1/30/2032. That class I number is going to be 0127-89253, 0127-89253.
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1: Traffic stop. Hi, westbound at Causeway, Louisiana, Delta Alpha Juliet Alpha Charlie, DAJAC, white Lexus, IS-250.
0: Hello.

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0: 129-467-40. 129-467-40. For Brent Coley, white male.
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0: 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Storm status is valid, expiration of 12/23/2028. Subject negative for 29 and Kathy.
1: Yeah,
0: well,
1: thank you.
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0: 90B West, lower level, at Ames. It's going to be Texas plate. Papa, Victor, Whiskey, 1826, PBW, 1826, on a black Toyota Camry.
1: Okay.

0: You want a reason to know. Traffic stop 10 West at Causeway, out of Louisiana, 256 Bravo Alpha Whiskey, 256 BAW. Silver Nissan Altima.
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0: 90 feet east, moving to the lower level at MacArthur. It's going to be Louisiana 242 Alpha Zulu Bravo, 242 AZB on a gray Nissan Altima.
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0: entire regionology. I'd say eastbound, before Clearview, Louisiana, 782, Hotel Whiskey Charlie, 782 HWC, it's gonna be a black Chevrolet SUV.
1: You're welcome.

We're going to 8:54. Are you trying to on Saturday specials here? Number 660731. It's negative for 2019, Tati.

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1: 200.
0: Then east to the 213 with a Texas tag. Yankee Foxtrot Zulu. 8253 on a red Chevy Malibu.
1: Yeah.

0: 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Ten east at the 213.4 with 248 Hotel Juliet Yankee on a gray Toyota Corolla.
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0: 910 westbound 218.6 with 111 hotel uniform 111 HOU on a black Toyota Camry.
1: 109 over 8.
0: 111 hotel uniform 111 HOU.
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0: 10 East, that's 214. The Texas tag 0439-8 Bravo Yankee Romeo on a blind Kia Forte.
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0: What unit was that?
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0: 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That's 40 DGDC on a white Chevy Silverado.

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1: Hi, Tim, westbound 216.7 with 381 Charlie Echo Sierra 381 CES on a green Jeep.
0: Mm-hmm.
2: $26.
0: 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Bravo.
2: 216 with a red Toyota just almost backed into me.
0: Eastbound or westbound?
2: Still east.
0: 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Can I get another unit zone?
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0: 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Julia Papa Yankee, 304, JPY, a white Toyota Camry.
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0: 10 West at the 213.9. We're 577 Juliet, X-ray Juliet, on a gray Toyota RAV4.
1: Yeah.

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Traffic stop, 10 East, 208. 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Hotel, Papa Juliet, 989 HPJ. It's a gray Chevy Equinox.

0: 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Bravo 6-1, 10 West at the 220. What do we have? Higher passenger plate. Alpha 834016. A 834016. A white Toyota Sierra.
1: Good.

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1: Warrant or volunteer?
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0: Traffic stop, 10 West 206, Texas, Victor Lima Mike, 351. DLM 351 out of Texas, it's a gray Honda, I think it's a CRV.

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0: 10 East to 215.7 with a Louisiana personalized plate. November Echo Lima. Sierra 0 November 2 or Oscar November 2. I think it's going to be a 0. It's going to be on black Mercedes.
1: Is that Louisiana?
0: Devil.
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0: 3127 and 3141 with Mike 139654. M139654. The Great Tundra.
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Traffic stop, 10 East, 208. 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Z883669. It's a Hawk Chevy pickup.

even die zoon al. I-310 north of the 3 on Louisiana Tag, Charlie 579-991. It's a gray GMC Sierra.

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0: 10-4. Do I have any units that's on 310 South Brown around the 9?

0: B-22 units, who's running radar 310 northbound?
1: I'm not showing nobody on 310 between. But can I get a St. John, St. Charles unit to 310 northbound around the 9?

0: Sorry, I-310 northbound is a 3.
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0: I got a possible unit with his door open. He has been there for over an hour.
1: B99, I can hear that way. I'm coming from the West Bank.
0: Simple, thank you.

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1: Chưa có.
0: Trên đầu 310 North at the 3.
1: 10-4, 310 North at the 3.9, First Central.
0: Is there East Bank unit that's clear? VA-68 in that way. 57 when you're cleaving in that way.
2: Yeah, 57, you're close to one. Start that way, please. Okay, well, what is the location here?
1: 310 northbound at the 3.9.
2: Okay, well.

0: Region over. We have confirmation that that's another unit sitting out there with the door open.
1: The first thing, Charles, I thought it was an LSD unit initially, but I didn't have anyone sitting on 13 at the time.
0: Temple, we still didn't know where.
1: Temple.

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1: 78.
0: First up, US-90B, upper level westbound, over Manhattan with Louisiana Mike, 118214, M118214, great, GMC Sierra.
1: 10-4.
2: B-57 over.
1: B-57.
2: 310 north is clear from the 6.2 all the way to I-10.
1: 10-4.
3: B-86 regional, I'm on the southbound 310. So far it's clear.
1: 10-4.

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0: 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A white Toyota Tacoma.

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1: Fa. 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Region 1 of 85, you have traffic.
0: 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I'm 10-8.
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0: 55. Good morning, ma'am. I'll be 10 a.m. for 10, 14, traffic detail.
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1: Hello.
0: 99 is a gold tower that ran out of gas in the middle lane, overload just before Manhattan. I do have a messing route.
1: Yeah, well,

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1: 85.
0: Yes, ma'am. I'll be 10-7. Have a good day.
1: 10-4, you too.

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0: Louisiana plate 463, Kilo India Golf 463 KIG. It's gonna be on a white Kia Optima.

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0: Yeah, with Louisiana Safeway 33187, Hawaii Acura RDX.

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0: 10 East at 215 with Louisiana. Tango Tango Golf 841. TTG 841. Atan GMC Yukon.
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0: Now we have a car fire at Ogden East right before Loyola. Can you notify me? It's going to be right before the Loyola exit.
1: Simple.

0: Vamos por Reynolds. You know, if you do a podcast, at least for me as well, this is at signal 20, I said he's right in front of the highway exit.
1: 10-4, vehicle description.
0: It's going to be a gray sedan and look like an F-150, correction, a black Chevy Silverado.
1: 10-4, they're blocking the road.
0: Because they just got out the roadway.
1: 10-4. 6-1, also be a buzz. Kenner PD is around as well as fire for the 52F.
0: Hello.

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0: 223 is going to be a black four-door sedan that stalled in the right lane just before the goal. It was part of my passerby. Also, map is notified.

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1: 10-4. GPS is flying to original. 223. 18 westbound, full to go. GOA, 10-8. 10-4.

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0: Louisiana plate 874, Foxtrot, Kilo, Oscar, 874, FKO is going to be on a black 4S edition.
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1: TS-28.
0: US-90 westbound. I'm sorry, US-90 be westbound at Cisnet. 755 Juliet, November, India. 755 JNI. Going to be on a white Nissan Sentra.

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0: 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Put me out with Louisiana 430, Julia, Whiskey, Kilo, Houston, Ultimate Wife.
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1: 31.
0: 31 is going to be a red Jeep, red, black, Hyundai, SUV, there is a roll off.

0: Basically, no.
1: Basically.
0: Good morning. 1018 Charles Lace. Miles on a cab.
1: Good morning.
0: I want a red Honda Sonata. I-10 westbound 220. No plate.
1: Simple.
2: Yeah, this is regional. Can you do a 29 check on license, reason and license 113535 29?

0: Or do you want to be 86 and 10 12?
1: Depends on the one.
0: Well, if you have out here, one subject does have an access point on out of Florida, or failure to appear, however, no extradition and state pickup only.
1: That's all, thanks.
0: Where do you want to be, 31?
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0: Be advised for the signal 20, Jefferson Arnold is going to be a 20 I EMS and route for a female with a head injury.
2: Control, I'm still out with C86 right now.

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US 90 East at the 247. It's going to be a black Ford Subaru. 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

0: Fujimoto was thanked Unisolo for 99, Howard 90 West and Huey P. Long. It's gonna be a small black SUV all over the roadway. Last thing going forward is clear beyond the Huey P. No comment.
1: Sir, me.
0: I just want to thank Charles Unisolo for 99. I've been listed to 213. It's going to be a white Ford pickup all over the roadway, in and out of lanes. No calling.
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0: Traffic stop. 61 in Evangeline. Louisiana 451. Charlie Whiskey Quebec 451 CWQ. So, White Nissan Altima.
1: Yeah.

Steve, if you Tim West, 220, Louisiana Fleet, 502, Juliet Alpha Golf. It's going to be a great Dodge Charger.

Region 1 Civil available West Bank unit for 20I, West Bank Expressway and Stump. 78 is going to be upper level westbound. It's going to be a gold Avalon that's overturned in the left lane, metal front row.

0: basically, no. Similar, 220. Texas plate, November, Kilo, Kilo, 6363, Y2 Corolla.
1: 10-4.

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0: Yes, ma'am. We have a map unit available, milepost 227.4, westbound. Got a stalled vehicle in the middle lane. I couldn't get over to him.
1: 10-4, I just spoke with him about the contact map.
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4: Yes.
3: Next up, Tucson. First is me, a Hyundai Santa Fe, Louisiana license plate, 882, Foxtrot Zulu Oscar, 882FV0. The next is going to be a Range Rover. Louisiana license plate 352 Juliet Bravo Foxtrot 352 JBF.

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1: Definitely.

0: 378 Rubita.
1: Okay. Can you get next up for Louisiana 929 Hotel Quebec Hilo, 929 HQK. It's a gold Toyota Avalon. 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

0: out there, you know?
1: There
0: he is. Humvee Island 758, US 9B Expressway West over Whitney Avenue.
1: Civil.
2: TS 117. Traffic stop's gonna be on 90 West, just before Pier 90. With a blank Denali, Louisiana Tech 2243-2997.
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0: 86 is going to be a great Audi Q5 versus a blue Toyota van. They're going to be on the shoulder. No injury.
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0: Simple.
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0: 68.
2: Tim Wise 220. 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India Whiskey 4. 8 Kilo Tango. 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
1: Traffic on the transport of West Virginia, 10-4.

0: bees are killed. Wait, 10-1 is 219. Are we going to play 791 Golf Mike Kilo on a white Tesla?
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0: 378. 378. 378, left 28, Alpha level closed. I'm via arrival, West Jet.
1: 10-4, now 51.

0: Asian one to West Bank University, 18 Veritarian Randolph. I know it's gonna be a brown truck that's disabled in the U-turn lane.
1: Three, not enough to get it.

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0: 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Check my driver one.
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0: 378, Nola.
1: 78.
0: Can you put me on a traffic stop? I'm going to be US 90B, westbound lower level at Avenue D Delta with Louisiana 357, Hotel Bravo Bravo, 357 HBB. It's a gray Toyota CHR.

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0: For myself, B99 out of the stationary. LA 3134, tap me. I'm on a traffic stop, 303, Hotel Quebec Zulu, 303, Hotel Quebec Zulu, on a Volkswagen Tiguan Black.

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0: Traffic stop, 10 east to 199. Louisiana temp tag, 225-11-219. 225-11-219, it's a blue Volkswagen.
2: B-16-OLA. 10 East, 212, Louisiana Plate, Zulu, Romeo Hotel, 948. It's going to be a white Chrysler sedan. I believe it's a 200.
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0: Gonna be Louisiana here for a chance to plate. Charlie Bravo 1822. Charlie Bravo 1822. It's all a Toyota.
1: Camry.
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0: 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He's 10 West, 199. 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White Camaro.
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2: 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It's going to be a Maryland plate. 7 Golf Yankee 6172 on a black BMW X1. 10-4.

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0: 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It's going to be on a Honda Accord, Blue.
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0: Can you correct my location? I'm at the 199 westbound.
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0: 38.
1: Probably that stationary. I'm on a traffic stop. It'll be LA 45. We're going to be southbound at Martin Drive, Walgreens parking lot. 852 Golf Alpha Uniform. 852 Golf Alpha Uniform. It's going to be on a Toyota Cam Corolla Silver.
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1: Hi,
0: 99, your suspect is going to be a dark gray Silverado. Was last seen turned on the seat. The victim is going to be a tan Saturn, no injuries. The victim relocated to the McDonald's on the seat.
1: So. Probably 99, but we can't say that since you're burning up the expressway. 10-4-1, here's a second, thank you, sir.
2: Negative.
1: You said you're going to handle it?
2: No, sir.

0: was the 899. Remember Kenneth said, since you're burning up the expressway?
1: 10-4-1, here's a second, thank you, sir.
2: Negative.
1: You said you're going to handle it?
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1: Okay, cool.

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1: Traffic
0: stop, 10 East to 206. It's going to be a black BMW X7. Texas dealer tag. 8, Foxtrot. 0. Yeah, 8, Foxtrot 0, 734. 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
1: 38.
0: On the traffic stop of US 90B Expressway, we're going to be westbound just before Garden Road. We're going to be out with two vehicles. First vehicle is black Tesla, 607 Kilo Alpha Mike. Yes, 607 Kilo Alpha Mike, black Tesla, great. Second vehicle, it's going to be 622 Juliet Echo Kilo, 622 Juliet Echo Kilo. It's going to be on a Chevy Traverse, red.
1: 10-4.
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1: 10-4.

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1: Same one.
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0: 1071.
1: 5, uniform x-ray, Charlie, whiskey. 2, Charlie, 0. 7, November. 9, November. 0, 6, 8, 1, 7.
0: Circle.

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1: 10-4, what year is it? The year of the vehicle?
0: 2022.

0: B-15 on.
1: Okay.
0: 310 South, that's a 5. Louisiana Fleet, 110, Delta, Victor, Sierra. It's going to be a gray Ford Taurus.
1: Therefore.

0: be, you know. GL status, Mobley's an ID 00583-8375 for Stanley Ball blackmail.
1: Okay.

0: So you want a B-68?
1: Yeah, what?
2: Yes, be advised for that Class I is showing valid. Also be advised, I see a Class D that says it's suspended with an expiration of 8-5 of 2001, negative 29.
1: Can you go ahead with that that DL number for me?
0: What's your traffic?
1: You said that was a Class D Delta license?
0: Am I?
2: B68, I'm sorry about that. It's going to be 00290-4609 for that Class D.
1: Copy, thank you.
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0: What do you want to be 55 code for? 55 code 4?
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B99 Irish Nola. Travis Dobbs, 90 B Upper East at LA23. Mama Louisiana Whiskey, 676602, W676602. It's on a base pickup.

Broker, you know. Traffic time, US 90, we're going to be westbound, local 429 Juliet, Tango, Quebec. 429 Juliet, Tango, Quebec. Copy of the Dallas Charger, Black.

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1: Trevor South 90 BE says stop Mobile Louisiana 573 Golf Bravo Whiskey 573 GBW. So the black BMW.
0: 10-4.

autorinnolla. Mm. A traffic stop. It's going to be US 90 East at Lefolco, 751 Juliet, Quebec, India. 751 Juliet, Quebec, India. 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
0: Copy, Sam. It's going to be US 90 West, Jamie. US 90 West, Jamie. Delta Victor 54480. Delta Victor 54480. It's going to be on the Dodge Ram pickup, black

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0: All right, hit over to 204 eastbound to assist the truck driver trying to pick up a truck and trailer there.
1: 10-4, be out there in a little bit.
2: F-215, copy the ride. I'll send a unit out there as well.
0: Sure thing.

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1: 16.
0: 10 West, 220. Louisiana Plate, 157. Foxtrot, Victor Delta. It's going to be a white Nissan Armada.
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1: I'm Travis Stop, US 90 eastbound, just east of West Mount Point Road, Louisiana 588 Hotel Yankee Kilo, 588 HYK, gray Honda CRV.

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0: 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Texas plate, X-ray, Romeo Sierra 9906, white Ford F-250.
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1: CS63.
0: You know, if you got a, what, a signal 20, US 90, close to Causeway Boulevard. A white Infiniti SUV and a white Saturn. I'm gonna pull them into the Heapy Kitchen. On the address, yeah. 2817 Jeff Hines.
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0: Philly 18 eastbound at US 90 with California. 9 November India Echo 691. 9 NIE 691. 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
0: 10 West, 219, Louisiana Fleet, 981, Juliet, Delta, Juliet. It's going to be a white Honda Accord.
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0: At 18, eastbound 204 is GLA.
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1: Yes,
0: Vic. Ace, this is a Black GMC. You call with a blowout. 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Be advised, also notify Matt.
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0: 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Traffic stop is going to be 3139, Deck Bar, Louisiana Tag 252, Juliet Delta Victor 252, JDV. It's going to be on Ray Infinity QX50.
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1: 68.
0: Big 10, he's 221. Well, we did a plate 467, Juliet, Bravo, Foxtrot. It's going to be a great Dodge journey.
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0: DL status by losing a class I 01011-0284. It's going to be for Timothy Barrett Jr., black male.
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0: Mi sono visto che avevo capito quasi dietro.
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0: 10-4-0-1-2-6-2-0-6-3-4. Repeating 0-1-2-6-2-0-6-3-4. For Timothy Barrett, Shona Classy is going to be suspended. Shona expression of 223 of 2027, negative 29.
1: Yeah, well, thanks.

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0: 3-1 Survival, East Bank University, 19, Jefferson and Plantation. That's all right.
1: 359, what you got? I can head there after the stop.
0: 10-4, Jefferson Highway and Plantation, signal 18, Black Chevy Equinox on the shoulder.

0: Basically, QPS. Assuming next time no insurance, we're going to play 467 Juliet Bravo Foxtrot. Great Dodge Journey.
1: So,
0: I'm going to be at the base at 12 miles at 221.
1: So,

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2: 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Thank you.
0: 10-4.

0: reason to say true, yes. Yeah. You let Jake know once they're coming my way, take that left lane, I'm going to be on the left shoulder.
1: Cool. Cool.

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1: 68.
0: Jake says that vehicle on B-10-5 and my registered owner to Loyola.
1: 10-4.

0: 359, Regent Hall.
1: 359.
0: Yeah, well, this is Gray, Toyota Camry. Louisiana license plate 977, Foxtrot Whiskey Sierra 977, FWS.
1: Therefore.

0: 84 is an old one.
1: 84?
0: Yeah, right. I'm at 23 and 22nd Street at the racetrack. Can you start grading the PD out this way?
1: He says the signal 20 had a lot of background.
0: Negative 11. We're going to get 103 of cashiers just talking about it.

0: Probably not. On the traffic stop, LA 45 South at Richland. 925 Alpha Juliet Victor, 925 Alpha Juliet Victor. It's going to be on a Toyota Camry, Silver.
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0: 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It's a gray Porsche.

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0: Hello, traffic stop, US 90 B Expressway West. We're going to be just before Eisman, 695 Hotel Charlie Yankee, 695 Hotel Charlie Yankee. It's going to be on the Kia Sportage 3.
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0: Best rating in Patriot on Louisiana 541 Hotel Victor Quebec. 541 Hotel Victor Quebec on a G

Which one of the 36 cohort? Which one of B36 cohort?

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1: 78.
0: 3134 at LA 45 with Louisiana law enforcement plate RL 2613. It's from 2613 white Chevy Silverado.
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1: V59.
0: Southbound at Prairie. It's a black Nissan Altima. Louisiana license plate 364 Juliet Lima Delta 364 JLZ.
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0: Wolfram at Patriot on Mississippi 174 Sierra Echo Charlie 174 Sierra Echo Charlie. It's going to be a Honda CRV, black in color.
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0: unknown vehicles at this time. 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

0: We just want to thank Charles Unisola for 99. 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
0: West Westbound at Bark Drive with Louisiana Zulu 651-431, Z651-431, to Ray James C. Sierra.
1: 10-4.

Reconnaissance Charlie and Bella for 99. I think that the 217 White Chevy sedan, Louisiana 132, Hotel Delta, Juliet, 7 and 9 lanes. No calling.

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1: You have not.
0: 3139 northbound at 3152. The black Mercedes sedan. Louisiana license plate 204 Foxtrot Alpha Victor 204 F

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1: Sensei,
0: I have a update for the 99 vehicles, 17 I-10 East. The caller bus, they're going to be at the 221 I-10 East taking the Loyola Drive exit.
1: Simple. None else still happened or it escalated?
0: Negative. She just wanted to give an update of where they were getting off it.
1: Cool. Thanks.

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1: Go ahead.
0: Just an update on your location. It's going to be a 20i Vermin and Carol Sue. Per JP, it's going to be a white SUV and a red Hyundai. EMS and run for a male bleeding from the hit.
1: Table.

0: 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It's on the white Chevy Trailblazer.
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1: 78.
0: 78, getting reports of a solid U-Haul in the turning lane. Nothing further.

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0: Signal 20 occurred. LA 23 and Gretna.
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0: Original, can you pass that on to Greg?
1: Yeah, of course, TS-28 was the vehicle. Did you want a TS-28?
2: 10-4, it's gonna be a tractor trailer versus a gold Toyota Camry. I'm gonna be out with him.
1: 10-4, any injuries in your road blockage?
2: TS-28 Region Nola, you can advise whoever's coming out here. We're gonna be right outside of Melot. 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
3: 3139 southbound at Deck Bar. It's a black Volkswagen Jetta. Louisiana license plate 683 Foxtrot Whiskey Whiskey 683 FWW.

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0: 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Bowie's going to play 481 Juliet Kilo Yankee. It's going to be a white Audi Q5.
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0: B86 is going to be a white Dodge Charger versus a white Toyota SUV. There is a road blockage. The driver of the white Toyota is attempting to relocate to the pawn shop.

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0: is going to be an on-ramp from airline. It's going to be a gray Nissan Kicks versus a tan Corolla. No injuries, I'm on my shoulder.
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1: Beato and West 219 with a white Mustang south in the left lane. Georgia played Papa Golf November 5, 383.

0: 34 is an old.
1: 34.
0: That vehicle's last known path of travel is going to be southbound Old Medical Center.
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0: 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Going to be out with Louisiana 504, Juliet Hotel Bravo, 504 JHV, the white Toyota Camry.
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0: My cat is down. Can you clear me from that last stop? Citation issued.
1: 10-4.

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VA2 is going to be a white Nissan Versa versus gray Kia Sportage. 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
1: DPS 211.
0: 211 is going to be a red Honda Accord versus a maroon Toyota. No injuries, they're going to be on the shoulder.

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1: 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It's going to be on a white Hyundai Elantra.

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1: 37
0: is going to be a Burgundy Lincoln MKZ versus a Black Kia. There is road blockage in front of the casino. Both drivers were advised to relocate to the shoulder off the roadway.

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0: south of the 7.8. We have with Louisiana 698 Juliet Sierra Echo, 698 JSC, Day Black Escalade.
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0: I'm on with that 20 on 98B and I'm off point. I'm going to relocate in the parking lot of the casino by the Shell gas station.
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0: Can you run a Texas Class I for Louisiana 26?
1: 1071.
0: Out of Texas, 497-29403. It's going to be for a Fran Bell, black female.

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0: Traffic stop. 55 North 2. Louisiana 678 Juliet Sierra Quebec. 678 JSQ. It's a silver Acura. I had a HQ unit I went

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1: 97.
0: 4. Can you copy and leave Louisiana DL?
1: 971.
0: Louisiana 110-48-480. 110-48-480. Carnell Vernon, Black Isle, Texas, ECH.
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0: 55 north is the 2. Can you start the next stop? Let me know when you're ready to cop.
1: Go ahead.
0: It's going to be Louisiana 678, Juliet, Sierra, Quebec. 678, JSQ. It's going to be towed to Troop B per Gagliano.
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0: This 20 I'm having on 9 Mile Point Road. Can you call JP?
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1: 75.
0: North Causeway flyover to I-10 West with Louisiana 587 Juliet Golf Mike. It's going to be on a gray Nissan Altima.
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1: 10-26, Louisiana 105, 487-80. Should come back to Torrey and Dean.

80 does. Jeff, are we next up? Louisiana 549 Juliet, Papa X-Ray, 549 JPX. It's a white Nissan Versa.

Which one of these 75? Located a Class D Delta for your deemed subject of 01054870, repeating 01054870. Which one valid with the expiration of 6/26 of 2028, -29?

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0: Hill Causeway Boulevard at Veterans, Louisiana, 10th tag, 2111-4337. 2111-4337. It's a black Mercedes GLC 300.

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0: And 675 is going to be standing by for the tow. I'll be 10-5 in the driver to the Shell 151. 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
0: Can you contact maps? 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

0: B14 Nola.
1: B14.
0: Good evening, sir. I'm sending.
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0: Tesla. V75 to B desk.
2: Yes.
0: Next up for no insurance, Louisiana 587 Juliet Golf Mike. It's gonna be on the Nissan Altima.

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1: GPS 211.
0: Yes, yes, sir. Second crash just happened. 90B eastbound at Tapatula's right in front of my location.
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0: 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West Bank unit for that second 20. Now you need these chop tools.
1: Tool 7, the first arrow.
0: Level.

0: 11 through 11. 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
1: 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They pulled off like they handled it amongst themselves.
0: That's all you got to read it, though. Come on.
2: Be your 15 on.
0: Okay.
2: Let me tell you, he's 216. We're going to play Whiskey Delta 2407. 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
0: B-54 and all. JP is closing questions with the vehicle right now. Southbound 45 has some Randolph. Allegedly, he's trying to ram you at flight.
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0: 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Nice, Hunter.
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0: Be advised, the entire southbound lanes with 45 are going to be shut down right now.
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0: B-54, pull left side unit. You might want to head this way. It looks like EMS boxed them in and hit us in.
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0: All right, 10-4. Code 4 then?

0: 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Clear it.
1: We're clear.
0: Yeah, well. 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
0: That's cool. It's a black Ram versus black Honda Accord. 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
1: That's cheap. No.

0: 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Southbound Louisiana Echo Foxtrot 00764 EF 00764 the Blackport at 150.
1: Hold up, where did crash at Clearview and Airline relocate?
2: What if they relocated or not? 52. I realize you're 55 southbound, but I need a mile marker.
0: Mile marker 11. My apologies.
2: Difficult.

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1: TS-82.
0: I just seen a 20 occurred on US 90 East at US 90 B in the curve. So red Kia Soul look like a blue, like a Chevy Cruze. No, it's a Dodge Dart, blue Dodge Dart. Yeah, the roadway block gonna have a standby on the shoulder for a unit.
1: Yeah, well, what's back here to take that in?
2: Sorry,
1: no, I'm sorry, that way. Yeah, well, I gotta get in the cab. 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
0: Tamam.
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2: HQ 675.
1: Yeah, for leaving 55 mile marker 2 to troop B with the vehicle Clemens has it.
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1: You're not.
0: I changed it to 100. The key is still here, but the Dodge Dart left scene.

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0: I-55 southbound, milepost 11, Louisiana 590, Juliet Tango Kilo, 590 JTK. It's a gray Honda Accord.

0: Allora. Alright, the suspect vehicle at Dodge Dart, I believe 80, CS-82, put the plate in the CAD. Victim said she continued eastbound on US 90 towards the UEP wall.
1: I check for you. Was the suspect plate was put into the CAD?
0: I believe so. Well, it says Dodge Dart, Louisiana 318, Hotel Mike Romeo.

0: 42.
1: Citation issued. Lieutenant, copy another draft stop.
0: 1071.
1: I 55 southbound, mile post 10.5, Louisiana 353, Golf Alpha Hotel 353 GAH on a tan Toyota Camry.
0: Four.

0: 7 all. Nice.
1: My cat's locked up on me. 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
0: All right, Tefo, just must be acting slow. I just hooked up and you're cleared out the cat already. Copy.
1: All right, Tefo, it's still locked up on mine if you take care of it.

behind your portola. Yeah, with a signal 18, I-10 West to Transcontinental. Yeah, black, Ram 1500, Louisiana Mike 55185, Mike 55185. Correction from blue, it's Ram.

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3: 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Once it went over that overpass, she's not sure where it went.
2: Okay, thank you. 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
0: I'm en route to 108 Millie Drive in West Meadow. See if I can find driver one.
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0: Millie, Mike, India, Lima, Lima, India, Echo.
2: Down there.
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